She's still out there. Romeo fraud, he's a 6'2 sick mother, 5 months minimum recovery. From a sweet lie to the all-out Shakespearean voice notary. Though I'd like to clarify, no one did die in the story, but I didn't side when I found out I was one of 7 other leading ladies starring in the news.

0: Fuss.
1: When I look up at the sky, I think every person is like a planet. We move, we change, we get lost for a while.